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Fire alarm. Cross Street South Road and Ridge Road. Ops 2. Time of 20:02.

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You're responding to an 86-year-old female, conscious and breathing. 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They did advise she is responding and breathing normally with no shock symptoms, and they advise it is not a suspected MI. 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

96, 610, Surrey Road. 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Cross streets Cumberland Road and Keswell Road. Ops 1. Time of 2018. Medic 9, move up to EMS South.

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Max accepting route at 2021 hours. Responding to an unknown aged patient. Female caller advised that her husband needed help going to the bathroom and was unable to walk on his own. Previous calls at this address show a 91-year-old male and a 75-year-old male. There are a history of calls. Caller did call back several times, advising they're trying the best they can and kept disconnecting.

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0: 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Medic 1, move up to EMS South.
1: ...2051 hours, responding to a 79-year-old female, conscious and breathing. College advising that the patient has lung cancer and their condition is deteriorating. We advise they're responding and breathing normally. The patient is a full code. Will be located in room 103.

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Medic 1, 3408, Pleasant Green Road. Sick person. Cross streets K4th Road and Milo Lane. Ops 1. Timeout 2107.

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Ops 1, timeout 2110.

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1: 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You're responding at the request of Medicom scene, requesting a lift assist for patient.

0: Unit 3, Arboro Engine 2, 220, South Camellia Street, Unit 201. Sick person. Cross Street, Stillup Square and Bella Street. Ops 1. Timeout 2114.
1: He did advise he is hurting all over.
0: Cross Streets, Lebanon Road. Ops 1. Timeout 2114.
2: 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Call advising the patient has stomach pain from vomiting. He is lethargic but breathing normally.

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2: Female, unconscious and breathing. Caller's advising that his wife fell in the yard. She is complaining of back pain, right leg and hip pain. He advised that she did fall on her back. There is no bleeding. She is responding normally with no difficulty breathing. The patient will be located in the front yard. She weighs around 180 pounds.
1: EMS 11, you're still digitized. I only copied something about Casey Lane.

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1: Check 4 to that.
0: 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You can clear.
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0: Copy, Carver Engine 2, clear to Hill, South Camellia, 2125. You're responding to a 29-year-old female, constant breathing. Caller advised that the daughter had the first seizure in several years, gave her nasal and procedures. Patient was laying on their side. They were unable to complete a breathing diagnostic to say the patient is bleeding and breathing.

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1: Medical on scene is 2126. Hey, Ms. Lemon, go ahead.
2: 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They're still at UNC, but they'll be finished in the next couple minutes. Just don't have any extended response time. 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

Medic 2, in responding to a 29-year-old female, conscious and breathing, the caller's advising that her daughter has a first seizure in several years. She has received a dose of Nayzilam for her seizures. There has not been more than one in a row. She is no longer seizing. Caller advised that she is breathing, but we were unable to complete the diagnostic. She is in the recovery position. The patient's eyes are moving left to right, and she is warm. The caller was very adamant that the patient is breathing. She stated that she's been through this several times before.

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Battalion 31, Ladder 72, Battalion 4, 101, Manning Drive, FUNC Hospital. Commercial fire alarm. Cross streets West Drive and Hospital Drive. Ops 2. Timeout 2140. Medic 4, Carborough Engine 1, 311, Old School Road. Unconscious. Cross streets Ethel Christine Way and Blue Ridge Road. Ops 1. Timeout 2141. Medic 5, move up to EMS South.

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1: Snyder 72, engine 31, battalion 4 en route to Manning Drive at 2142. It was called in by Summit Fire. They advised that 2138 hours, they had a zone 1 general fire alarm at the main hospital.

Medic 4, copy on route VCAD at 2143 hours. Medic 4, cargo launch 1, cargo ladder 1. You're responding to a 61-year-old male, not conscious, but breathing. Caller is advising that the patient is unconscious and won't wake up. They advise that he's not breathing well. They advise that the patient's shirt is wet and that someone is helping him breathe. The caller is saying he's breathing, but hardly. They can't hear it, and then advise that the patient is snoring.

0: Caller's advising that. Caller's advising that the patient came to and went right back out. Breathing diagnostic was partially completed. Shows 11 breaths per minute.
1: Indications from Ladder 1. Ladder 1 is going to be available.
0: Ladder 1 clear available at 2144. The caller disconnected, but could be heard saying, "You've been asleep, you keep going out and don't stand up." It's unclear if the patient was coming too.

0: 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The patient could be heard cursing in the background.
1: 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We'll be out waiting staff. We'll stop you.

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0: 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Timeout 21:58.
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2: Medic 5 around 21:59. You're responding to a 47-year-old male, conscious and breathing. Caller's advising a customer came in, advising that he was sick and needed EMS. Caller is advising the patient's reporting he has all over pain, is dazed and not breathing normally. The patient's reporting a pain at a 9 out of 10. Caller's now reporting that the patient is in and out of consciousness and that the patient is dozy. Caller can be heard telling the male to stay awake.

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1: Copy, MS 11. Just for information, Caswell County is sending medic 30 to stand by the county line, and Durham advised that we'll try to take a call for us when we have one.
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0: 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Just one.
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1: 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I'll call you back in a second.
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1: 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You're responding at the request of Medic 2. The request for first responders emergency traffic. The patient was reportedly having a seizure.

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0: 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Op 1. Timeout 22:17. Medic 6, move up to EMS South.
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0: 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Can you advise if this is a cardiac arrest or not?
1: Negative.
0: Copy, thank you.
1: .284 en route, medic 9 en route, 2219. Caller was uncooperative, but advised that their mother is a diabetic having chest pains. They then advised that her sugar is extremely high. She has a stroke history and is having back and chest pains. Caller advised that she was breathing shallowly, not responding normally, not changing color. She is prone to having seizures and small strokes. Caller then advised the mother was only responding by nodding her head, not speaking, but in and out of consciousness. The caller did advise the patient had similar symptoms with her last stroke.
2: 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Timeout 2219.

0: 281's en route to 78.
1: 281 en route at 2221. 281, medic 6, you're responding to a 59-year-old male, conscious and breathing. Caller advised that the patient has fallen. The patient also has a spinal disease. They advise that he fell and hurt his chest, and he does have difficulty breathing. He is responding normally. The patient weighs approximately 240 pounds, and he will still be on the ground.
2: Has Alman's device taken the call?
3: Copy, Sam. I will give him a call.
2: Communication 3, Mass 11.
3: Yes, 11, go ahead.
2: For this fall call on US 78, I'm having a hard time pulling up my CAD. Is there any reason, besides when they first answered, that it would still be a Delta? It sounds like from the rest of the notes they're responding appropriately now.
3: Copy. The caller advised the patient fell, struck their chest, has injury, and has difficulty breathing.
2: Copy that.

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3: Last unit, front, can you say again?
4: This is Council Medics 30. Can we get that address for that testimony again?
3: Copy that, Area 226, South 11th Street, 226, South 11th Street, and Med.
4: Stand for run route. Can we get that short report on that again, please?
3: 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If you can continue standing by at the county line, please.
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7: 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Moving into 2 en route.
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0: 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Do you have traffic?
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0: Tom Mansmith, 10 from communications on Orange County, F1.

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1: Copy, Alameda's Medic 10. Alameda's advised that you would be running the next call for us. I just wanted to check if you were clear from the hospital.
0: 10-4, we've been dispatched to chest pain off.
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0: EMS 11 from communications, not primary. Copy EMS 11. Medic 1 appears that they're pulling back into Hillsborough at this time. Just want to confirm with you before we clear Caswell.
1: Thank you, clear.
0: Copy, thank you. Caswell, Medic 30, copy your own.
2: Caswell copies.
0: Copy, thank you. 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
1: Go ahead, this is Medic 10.
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0: 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Showing you transporting which hospital?
1: Alamance Regional.
0: Copy, Alamance Medic 10. 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
1: 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I can just tell them 1 minute.
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Medic 2, engine 1, ladder 1. You're responding to a 46-year-old male, conscious and breathing. Caller advised he was rear-ended and rolled his car. He advises that he is currently trapped inside the vehicle, has a small cut that is bleeding but not seriously on his head.

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0: 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We're going to have to clear a standby due to our truck status.
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He is conscious, alert, and breathing. And medics for you, law enforcement advised non-emergency response.

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Medic 6, Arbor Ladder 1, 180, BPW Club Road, Unit U12, at Trinity at the Hill, unconscious, cross streets Orchard Lane and Tar Hill Drive, Ops 1, timeout 0012. 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

503-513, medic 1, medic 4, EMS 11. You're responding to a 75-year-old male, not conscious, breathing status uncertain. Caller on the line advised that his dad was dying. Another female then came on the line stating the same thing. They advised their grandfather is not waking up. Unknown for the time of arrest, the female mentioned that possibly the sugar has dropped too low.

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1: Yeah, 11.
0: Do we have any of the surrounding counties able to stand by?
1: Durham advised they're sending a medic and we're on the phone with Alamance right now.
0: Copy, thank you.
1: Stands around to Nick's rib. He advised it is not a cardiac, not a cardiac. The patient is trying to move his legs. Advised that he is now awake and they are giving the patient juice.
0: Communication 3, MS-11.
1: MS-11, go ahead.
0: 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Second unit, you can go to the middle.
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1: ...32-year-old female, conscious and breathing. She advised that she is having trouble breathing. She does have asthma. She is responding normally, but has difficulty speaking between breaths. She advised that there is no prescribed inhaler available. The door will be unlocked.

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0: 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They advise that he is starting to look around and is slightly agitated.
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0: 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You can show orange grove units clear from the tree down call.
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0: 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WMS 11, we currently have Medic 1 headed by South. LMS requesting to know if we still need them.
1: If they're able to hang on for just a few more minutes until I get a couple more units cleared, that would be amazing.
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1: 431 en route at 220, switch to ops 2, ops 2.

431 responding at the request of law enforcement for a tree that is in the roadway. Caller advised that it is blocking both lanes and that it was taller than her vehicle.

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2: Battalion 4-35, Larry 72, and Route 235. You're responding to a general fire alarm called up by campus.

Get you 35 on the scene. Got a multi-level place for enough visible from two sides, engine 35 half command. We'll be out investigating.

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1: 431.
0: 431, tree's been removed. You notified the OT, the remaining of the tree is going to be left off the shoulder. You have units to declare available.
1: Copy 431, tree removed from the roadway. We will notify DOT where the remnants are. 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

92203, South Greensboro Street, at Drakeford Library Complex, Assault. Cross Street for Overson Street and East Braxton Fushy Street, Ops 1, timeout 0322.

I'm going to 2 copy a route. Medic 2 copy en route at 325. You're responding to a 40-year-old male, conscious and breathing. Flag down a police officer and advise that he has possibly a broken hand and other abrasions from a possible assault. Law enforcement is on scene. They advise code green.

0: Sulfur Squadron out.
1: Delta 55, we're out at 425. We're responding to an 82-year-old female. I'll advise that she has fallen and struck her knee. She's been on the ground for approximately 2 hours. Unknown for the reason for the fall, but she is responding normally. There will be a staff member on scene to allow units in. There is also a lockbox location and code in the notes.

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6-6, copy en route at 440 hours. Assigned to a 66-year-old male, conscious and breathing. Caller advised that her husband fell out and was moaning on the floor. She then advised that he had fallen and smashed his nose on the ground. There was some bleeding. It was not serious. At the beginning of the call, he was not responding normally. By the end, he was answering questions on his own. The patient is still on the ground. The caller kept stating that she thought it was a stroke. The stroke diagnostic, his right arm was lower than the rest. Caller did advise the door will be unlocked.

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0: WMSLI, the NIRM is requesting we could take a call via Farrington at Trenton Road, Farrington Road at Trenton Road. They're advising NIRM PD is on scene requesting a non-emergency response. Reference 35-year-old female, severely intoxicated. We have medics 1, 2, 3, 4, 5, and 6 available.
1: Data.
0: Copy MS-11, you're extremely digitized. I copy negative.

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Medic 1 en route. Medic 1 copying route at 646. Medic 1, you're going to be responding to a 74-year-old female, conscious and breathing. The caller advised the resident was found in the floor and that she does have a wound to her head. She is still on the floor, going in about 135. She'll be in room C, Charlie 5.

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1: Can you repeat?
0: I was seeing if you started us a car with drone, but I guess not. When you start us a card for a vehicle fire at 85 at Coal Mill Road, attach 302 to it, and you can go ahead and clear it.
1: Copy. I'll get it, mate.
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Up 1. Time up 0742. Engine 34, Ladder 72, Battalion 2, 500, Weaver Dairy Road, at East Chapel Hill High School, fire, commercial fire alarm, cross streets Muir Lane and Sunrise Road, up 2, time of 0742.

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1: Ladder 72.
2: Four Ladder 72 copying route. Battalion 4, are you going in place of Battalion 2? The traffic cut out.
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2: 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Copy. Battalion 2, engine 34, Ladder 72 en route at 744. 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

3, copy and route via CAD at 744. You'll be responding to a 75-year-old female, conscious and breathing. She dropped a bag of trash on her hand and has a deep cut to her middle finger. She advised that the bleeding is controlled at this time. She also advised for units to come around back and she'll get the back door unlocked.

0: Yes, they're out to East Chapel Hill High. We did get a note from the alarm company advising that they spoke with an Anthony, who's unsure if anything's going on at the location. Mm-hmm. Advised that they'll be responding 20 minute ETA in a white van. They also have an electrician responding 20 minutes as well in a blue truck.
1: Okay.

0: Canyon 40, Canyon 34 is on scene. Two-story commercial building, school, nothing visible from the outside, we'll be investigating.
1: Canyon 34 copy on scene, two-story school structure, nothing showing, out investigating at 747.

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1: Giove.
0: We can handle due to construction.
1: Okay, communications from Italian 2, wrong steer.
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1: Both hands, Lieutenant.
0: Here's Holden.
1: Copy. If you can send you direct to the back to the field, that's where we are at.
0: To bring the truck to the field or the guy?
1: No, the truck. 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

0: Jeff Kane for the Jeff, what's this?
1: Okay.
0: What's your location?
1: We're in the back of the building by the field.
0: And by the cafeteria.
1: Yeah.
0: Jimbo.
2: South Curtin Street. At Hardee's. Headache. Cross streets Daniel Boone Street and entrance 164. Ops 1. Time of 07:57.
1: I see you here. I'll see you in a minute.
0: Simple.

engine 1, Arbor ladder 1, 101, Lloyd Street, carbon monoxide alarm, Cross Street, East Main Street and Cobb Street, Ops 2, time of 0759.

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0: Medic 1, you're going to be responding to a 64-year-old male. Constant breathing, has some head and neck pain. They did bump their head last week.
1: Okay.
0: Italian 1.
1: Admit to Lord Street, Ben, right of the way.
0: Italian 1, copy.

Carbo Battalion 1, Carbo Engine 1, and Carbo Ladder 1. The caller's third party, no longer on scene, advised that when they went to go pick up some pottery from this location, that there was an alarm beeping with four beeps and a possible weird odor. Advised the name of the location is Clay. They're, again, they're no longer on scene. They tried making contact with the owner, but the owner is currently on a plane.

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0: Did you want to have a call?
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0: latter one y'all fell onto. Yes, sir, go ahead. 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
1: I agree, Dr. Transform 1 routine, UC 808.
0: Back to Lloyd Street, I'm all set.
1: Copy that, 808.

0: You got a contact for the owner of the merch, Chris.
1: 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Give me 2 seconds.
0: 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He's got access.

0: Communications Corps, Battalion 1, Officer.
1: Battalion 1.
0: I'm going to establish Lloyd Street Command. If you will, go ahead and make contact with Enbridge if they get representatives in route.
1: Copy. I'll give them a call.

0: Sandman 911.
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0: Y'all want to turn around and be facing out. Be advised, we got CO in the building.
1: Okay, yeah, so I've got that number to merge if you want me to make contact with the slug now.
0: Okay, stand by with it for a minute.
1: Wait a minute.

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1: Окей. Lateral one, go ahead and make contact with him if you don't mind.
2: Okay, Devo.
1: Engine one, you're checking all your gas fired appliances in the structure.
0: Are you trying to locate him?
1: How about?
3: Command from communications.
1: Go ahead.
3: Copy, just got off the phone with Enbridge. They advise EPA about 25 minutes.
1: Copy 25, thank you.

0: I don't think so, too.
1: Angel, when you have to pull him, just give him access to get in. I'll put your back door standing open.
0: I haven't found a gas plant on the building.

0: Just confirming there's no gas on the building, or you don't have a gas appliance that you've located?
1: I haven't located a gas appliance inside this address.
2: Command from communications.
1: I found it.
0: Go ahead.
2: The caller did advise that there was a kiln in there. I'm not sure if it's gas operated or not.
0: Simple. Thank you.
3: Ladder 1 to die out. Correction. Ladder 1 to command. We're going to be walking up.
0: Oh, yeah. Communications. Go ahead and add Carver Ladder 1 back to the call.
2: Copy. I haven't added.

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1: No, he didn't answer. We're getting the other gas meter up. We're just going to check behind. I'm going to find this detector, too. It's 4 feet, so we're just going to double check it.

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0: Ladder 1, driver from Ladder 1 officer.
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0: Hey, can you look in from the platform and see if they have a rooftop unit on this building?
1: So it looks like there's it's going to be on that Alpha Delta corner.
0: Okay, cool deal, thank you.

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1: 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To Carburel Engine 2, you're going to be responding to a 60-year-old male, not conscious but breathing, who passed out possibly due to a seizure. They advise that the jerking hasn't stopped yet. There is a correction to the notes. There is no mention of an overdose. Again, no mention of an overdose. They're advising that the patient is still seizing at this time. They're going to be outside of the DMV.

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Residential fire alarm. Cross Street 6 Mile Road and Duffy's Way. Ops 2. 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

0: 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Hey, 31's route.
1: Hey, 31, copy en route at 914. 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I do have the property owner's name and phone number in the notes.

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They're going to be located in room 6. 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

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Medic 1, move up to EMS South.

Attic 6, North Chatham Fire, 129, Carolina Forest Road, Fall, Cross Streets, Jones Ferry Road.

0: Medic 1, just confirm, are you en route south for coverage, or are you now heading to the transfer at 300 Metamont Village?
1: 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We're en route to the move up. 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

Medic 6, North Chatham Squad 4. You're going to be responding to an 87-year-old male, conscious and breathing. Thought that he fell. The caller was disoriented and slurring words, weighs approximately 135. The patient was not responding normally. Did advise that they injured their back with the fall. They are no longer on the floor. They are going to be in the bedroom.

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0: Fine, thank you.

Medic 2, Engine 31, 217, North Roberson Street. Breathing problem. Cross streets West Rosemary Street and Whitaker Street. Ops 1. Time up 10:04.

calling is preparing to copy some information about some road work in Chapel Hill. All units had a Chapel Hill law enforcement officer advised that there's some construction in the area of Homestead Road and Weaver Dairy Road, Homestead Road and Weaver Dairy Road in Chapel Hill. Advised that the road is blocked and that the roadway is pretty tight, and advised to try and avoid if possible. Communications clear at 10:06.

2NJ31, you're responding to a 70-year-old male, conscious and breathing. I'll advise that the patient is having some shortness of breath. They advise that the patient is not responding normally. He does have asthma and he's clammy. The caller did advise that the patient was standing and possibly having an asthma attack.

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0: 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Medic 1, engine 34, you're going to be responding to a 46-year-old male, not conscious but breathing. The caller advised that the patient has a fever, it's hard to move, needs to go to Duke ER. They did also advise that the patient is a brain tumor patient. Advised that the patient is still unconscious, breathing was not completely normal per the diagnostic, showing elevated breathing rate.

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0: Medic 2, 237, South Elliott Road, at Alpaca Peruvian Charcoal Chicken. Sick person. Cross streets East Franklin Street and Fortin Boulevard. Ops 1. Timeout 11:03. North Chatham Fire. 126, Wolf's Court. At Diane Robin. Residential fire alarm. Cross streets Wolf's Trail. Ops 2. Timeout 11:04.
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1: 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Mag 2, copy and route via CAD at 11:07. Respond at request of law enforcement on scene for an 88-year-old female with altered mental status. Responding at the request of the alarm company for an audible fire alarm, showing real-time fire alarm zone upstairs smoke.
0: Got it.

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1: You good?
0: Copy. We just received cancellation from the alarm company, and they're advising that Diane gave proper code and that they were pressing the test button thinking that it would stop it from beeping.
1: Copy. We're almost on scene, so we'll be there in a second for information.
0: Copy.

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1: Attention 33 responding at 1138. Called in by Durham, reference to a head-on motor vehicle collision. Subjects were trapped. It's going to be on Durham, Ops 5. Engine 33, we just received cancellation from Durham.
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1: Battalion 2, go ahead with your traffic.
0: I just spoke to Durham. They advised we can clear from the mutual aid call.
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0: Medic 6, law enforcement on scene advised that there's EMS needed for one. It's a female with leg pain after falling down the stairs. They're advising routine traffic.
1: Okay, here's copy. So they advise that the scene is code green for EMS.
0: Affirmative.
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Ops 1. 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

0: 4, FM1, 51. You're going to be responding to a 94-year-old male, constant breathing. Caller advised that the patient is very lethargic and sleeping a lot. He advised that he has some pain in the lower back. This is going to be from stents for kidney replaced recently. Also having some vision issues.
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2: 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Cross streets North Greensboro Street and Roberson Street. 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Timeout 1340.

Medic 6, you're going to be responding to a 24-year-old female, constant breathing. 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

Medic 3, Engine 34, 110, Ashley Forest Road, Unit A. Diabetic problem. Cross streets Martin Luther King Jr. Boulevard. Up 1. Timeout 1350.

Medic 3, engine 34, you're responding to a 66-year-old male who advises he's shaking. He has high blood sugar. He's not breathing normally. He's unknown, unsure what his sugar is at this time. It only advises it was high.

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Heart problem. 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Ops 1. 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
1: 281 copy, route 1432. Medic 1 copy, route via CAD at 1432. Medic 1 to 81, you're going to be responding to an 82-year-old female who's constant breathing.

surprising that the heart rate is high 30s, low 40s. Heart rate was 38 at the time of the call. I also advise that the patient has dementia as well.

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Medic 2, North Chatham Fire. 718, Meadowwoods Trail. Sick person. Cross Streets Wilson Road. Ops 1. 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

Medic 2, North Chime Squad 3, responding to a 91-year-old female, constant breathing. Advised that the patient's lethargic, will not open their eyes or sit up in the bed. Advised that the patient is breathing normally.

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Cross streets Castrode Jeep Lane and McLennan's Farm Road. 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
0: Hey, 31, take it from the alarm company for an audible fire alarm showing a description for fire alarm zone electrician smoke detectors. They are advising that's going to be a zone 2 as the indicator. Advisor, they spoke with an individual on scene, it's the homeowner, and that she wanted to have fire department dispatch.

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0: 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Cross streets Richmond Road and Redmond Road. 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

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You're responding to a 75-year-old female who is lethargic and staring off into space. She was unable to speak. It occurred 6 minutes ago. She seems to be dazed and confused.

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1: Medic 4, copy on scene, 1558. Not at 1558. Medic 3, responding to a 34-year-old female, constant breathing and having some chest pains. It advises it's not severe chest pain at this time. They are going to be on the 6th floor, room D, David 9. Room D, David 9.

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0: Medic 9, you're responding to a 70-year-old female, conscious and breathing, who has some shortness of breath. This is a sudden or unexpected change in her usual condition. Patient is a D and R. It's going to be in the assisted living side, right in the front of the awning.
1: 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Timeout 1711.

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2: Battalion 2 in route, please, Battalion 4.
1: Battalion 2, Engine 34, Ladder 72, copy en route at 1712. All units, this alarm came in from the alarm company for an audible fire alarm, showing a description for fire alarm zone basement den smoke. I have no further additional.

the route to the fire alarm. We're attempting to contact the alarm company. That address of 1025 Pinehurst is caught in the middle of the road. We're trying to get a better location. We did also just receive another fire alarm.

0: Battalion 2 from communications.
1: Go ahead.
0: Copy. We're still trying to get a correct address for this. We just got off the phone with the alarm company. Correct address may possibly be 100 Grand Alexander Court.
1: Okay.

0: 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Engine 34. There is no 1025. We see a 100 Grand Alexander.
1: Affirmative. I just spoke with Battalion 2 about it on Ops 2.
0: Copy. Marcos on scene. Large resident. True story. Regular construction. Nothing visual from the outside. We'll be investigating.

0: 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Alarm is set up due to construction. Engine 34 can handle.
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0: Squadron 31, Ladder 72, Battalion 4, 101, Manning Drive, FUMC Hospital. Commercial fire alarm. Cross streets West Drive and Hospital Drive. Ops 2. Timeout 1721.
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0: 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Nothing showing from two sides. We'll be standing by.
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0: Did he clear us?
1: Yeah, we're all clear. Thank you.
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Medic 4, Medvin Engine 2, you're going to be responding to a 98-year-old male, conscious and breathing. That caller is advising that the patient has a leg infection, fever, and swelling in the legs, along with leg pain. The caller did advise that the patient is not breathing normally.

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1: Copy. Battalion 1, Engine 2, Ladder 1, you're going to be responding in reference to an alarm called in from the alarm company. It's an audible fire alarm showing a description of upstairs smoke detector. I have no further other than that.

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to House Street. A caller advised that they're unable to tell, but they believe that there is someone laying down in the woods behind her house. The caller did not feel comfortable to go check. We do have law enforcement en route at this time.

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1: Medic 5, F on fire. 320, Center Street. Sick person. Cross Street, Turner Street. 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

Battalion 1, Arboro Engine 1, Arboro Ladder 1, 105, Milton Drive, Unit A. Residential fire alarm. Cross streets North Queensborough Street and Cheek Street. Ops 2. Time of 1842.

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0: 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Nothing visible.

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1: Battalion 1, go ahead.
0: We just have a civilian in command. Command post is going to be on the Alpha side. No further on side of it.
1: Battalion 1, copy. 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
2: No fire, no smoke in the house. We're just trying to figure out what's going on.
0: Do they have an alarm system? Just confirming.

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1: Go ahead, Angel One.
0: Have you just confirmed, is it a true alarm system there, or is it just smoke detectors?
1: We got smoke detectors on the CO. Sound like battery low.
0: Copy that. You need both trucks.
1: No, Angel One should be able to handle it. We're gonna check the CO right quick.
0: Copy. Standing by until you can check.

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0: Okay, do we need both trucks?
1: Oh, we're about to clear up.
0: Copy that. Malfunction in the detector.
1: Yeah, we possibly.

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Timeout 1917.

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